0: It's considered out of control as persistent drought also strains streams and watersheds. A suspicious fire is under Nanaimo RCMP investigation. A damaging blaze badly damaged the Nanaimo Judo Club Hall on a clearing at Campbell Streets early Saturday morning. With extensive smoke and water damage to the building's interior, Nanaimo RCMP Reserve Constable Gary O'Brien hopes the public can help piece together how the fire started.
1: Maybe they saw somebody linger in the area. Maybe they saw a vehicle leaving at a high rate of speed. We don't know. But the club is shut down indefinitely.
0: A GoFundMe campaign is aiming to help the club through this difficult time. A developer working on a massive 2,200-home mixed-use development in Nanaimo South End has the city's support in a federal grant application to build a grade-separated interchange along the Duke Point Highway. Vice President of Development with Seacliff Properties, Georgia Desjardins, says they're going to provide a big construction investment for the interchange, estimated cost between $30 and $40 million, with delays increasing those costs.
2: It would also reduce the region's ability to capitalize on the continued growth of the Duke Point port and surrounding industrial areas. Construction jobs, long-term employment, municipal assessment growth, and substantial private investment would all be postponed.
0: Council provided the letter of support during a special council meeting yesterday to Seacliff Properties, adding to the letter that applications by the city for the same federal grant would remain top priority. And TransLink says Metro Vancouver recorded more than 600,000 additional boardings across its transit system during the city's seven FIFA World Cup match days in the last month. Transit Authority says the busiest day was June 24th when Canada played Switzerland and the system handled nearly 1.4 million boardings on that day. That is TransLink's highest ridership day in more than 6 years, when SkyTrain stations around BC Place Stadium hitting levels not seen since the 2010 Olympics. Ridership also increased during non-match days by 4.2% during the soccer tournament. That's your news to 5. For more on your local stories, visit NanaimoNewsNow.com.
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0: Taking a look at sports and FIFA World Cup action today, Spain defeated France 2-0 this afternoon to advance to the World Cup final on Sunday. They'll play the winner of England versus Argentina, who face off tomorrow, while France will play the loser for the bronze medal on Saturday afternoon. The Major League Baseball All-Star Game is tonight in Philadelphia. Blue Jays pitcher Dylan Cease starts for the American League. And it's an exciting time for the Nanaimo Night Owls. Ethan Reynolds and Jackson McDonald are playing in the West Coast League All-Star Game tomorrow in Victoria. Alumni Anthony Marnell was also selected by the Oakland Athletics and Major League Baseball draft on Sunday. Nanaimo's coach Cody Andrechuk says having now four players drafted in the team's history is huge for the program.
4: Anytime you can get guys drafted out of the organization, even if it was for a short stint, again, you know, it gives recognition to the program and it kind of puts, you know, Vancouver Island, you know, a little bit more on the map as far as baseball goes.
0: Night Owls have a 22-17 record and sit in a playoff position in the North Division. Turning now to weather, tonight clear with a low of 13. Tomorrow sunny and clear with a high of 27. Thursday mix of sun and cloud with a chance of showers and a high of 25. And similar story for Friday and Saturday with highs around 23. Outside right now in Oceanside, it's 24 degrees.
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the lounge. That was Frank at 5. Hi there, it is Claudia. Happy National Independent Local Retailer Day. Getting a lot of shout-outs, a lot of answers for today's table topic question. 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Judy would like to send a shout-out to Pat's Plumbing and Heating for doing quality work with Quality Parts, a small family business that gives good service. Brenda wants to give a shout-out to Naked Naturals in Parksville. They have a fun tagline, Shop Naked, Live Longer. And Anita wanted to send out some positive vibes to Charlotte, who exudes positivity in all her yoga classes, especially at Yoga on the Beach, 9:30 to 10:30 a.m. Monday, Wednesday, Friday, by donation at Parksville Beach. Positive vibes being sent out to Ricky's All Day Grill in Parksville. They give us a gift card to give away every week, a chance for you to win one of those by posting your answer for today's table topic question at our Facebook page, The Lounge 99.9.

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0: When Sunny Gets Blue, Johnny Mathis on the lounge. Sunny for Oceanside for the next 7 days, and temperatures warmer than average for this time of year. Average daytime high, 23 degrees. Warmer than that today, warmer than that tomorrow as well. Oceanside weather tonight, partly cloudy, becoming clear before morning, a low of 13. Mainly sunny, a high of 27 tomorrow. With the humidity, that will feel like 31 degrees Wednesday afternoon. A mix of sun and cloud, a chance of showers, a high of 25 Thursday. A mix of sun and cloud with a high of 23 Friday and Saturday. Then warming back up and sunshine with a high of 25 by the time we get to Sunday. It is mainly sunny and 26 degrees in Oceanside.
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1: A lot of things about me you don't know anything about, Daddy. 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

0: The Lounge. That was Neil Diamond. Liking the warmer temperatures. Good news for you. Warmer tomorrow than today in Oceanside. Mainly sunny Wednesday, a high of 27 tomorrow afternoon with a humidity that's going to feel more like 31 degrees. A mix of sun and cloud, a 30% chance of showers. Cooling off a bit, a high of 25 Thursday. A mix of sun and cloud, a high of 23 Friday and Saturday. Then sunshine with a high of 25 Sunday to wrap up the weekend. A full week of summer weather here in Oceanside. Right now, it's 26 degrees.
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0: Do join us for seven songs in a row from the decade of playing Frisbee and Clackers. It's the 70s at 7. That's it for me, Claudia. Have a good night. 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
14: Ever since Mary's mother died, I've always kind of felt a responsibility for her. She's always seemed a little girl to me. I used to trot her on my knee when she was a baby and sing her to sleep every now and then, and that interest is always kept up. And if she marries anybody at all now, I want her to marry Dr. Nelson. He's the man for her.
15: Well, yeah, I guess I can understand your feeling for Mary, Amelia, but when you start picking out fellas for her to marry, that's sort of overdoing it, ain't it?
14: Don't you like Dr. Nelson?
15: Why, yes, sure I like
14: him,
15: but...
14: Well, you can't, or you wouldn't talk that way about him.
15: Now, look, hold on here,
14: Amelia. I always thought you was pretty fond of Dr. Nelson. Dear.
15: Confound it all, Amelia. Quit it. Certainly I like Doc. I think he's a mighty fine man. What I was trying to point out was that when it comes to picking out a husband for Mary or anybody else...
14: It ought to be Dr. Nelson.
15: Well, not for everybody else. Oh, jumping Moses.
14: No, I didn't mean that. Just for Mary.
15: No, not necessarily, Amelia.
14: You just said not for everybody else, and that's what I was trying to say to you. He'd ought to be just for Mary.
15: Oh, my body and soul. Have it your own way, Amelia. Pick out anybody you want for him. There's no use talking with you about it.
14: You don't have to get mad about it, do you?
15: I ain't mad. All I'm trying to do is to advise you against mixing up into somebody else's matrimonial venture.
14: But, Tom, don't you understand? All I'm interested in is to keep Mary from going to New York.
15: Has she said she's going?
14: No, but...
15: Well, then what in blazes is all the shooting about? You say you're trying to keep her from going to New York, and then you say she ain't even said she's going.
14: But I know she will.
15: I swear I give up.
14: Tom, I got an idea.
15: Yeah?
14: Jerry and George are going to get married next week, next Friday.
15: Uh-huh.
14: Why do you say you and me get married that same day?
15: No.
14: But why not?
15: No.
14: Now, Tom, hark to me. You and I are engaged to be as one in the holy bonds of matrimony, and you ain't going to keep putting off our marriage now. Do you hear me?
15: Yeah, but next week, Friday, why, that's too soon.
14: Well, why is it? Of
15: course it is. Oh, jumping Jiminy. I was figuring on a couple of months more.
14: Then you better stop figuring. I'll be right there, Mr. Foster. I got a dandy idea, so you can plan on us being married next week, Friday.
15: Oh, now I got that to worry about, too. Oh, blast it all.
14: Is it my New York call, Mr. Foster?
0: No. It's Jerry Dalton.
14: Oh. Hello, Jerry. Yeah? Oh, you got the telegram. Yeah, it is too bad. Put you in quite a spot, don't it? Well, I don't know. I'll talk with you about it later. Do I think what? Mary would stand up with you? Oh, well, no. No, I don't, Jerry.
0: Yeah, hold on, Amelia. Hold on. You let me talk to Jerry.
14: But, Mr. Foster...
0: You let me talk, I say. Hello, Jerry. Say, look, if you want Mary to help you out, just you ask her, and I'm pretty sure she'll be glad to. Yeah. Yes, that's right. Well, I just wanted to tell you so. Yeah. Here's Amelia again.
14: I'll talk with you later on, Jerry. Goodbye. Mr. Foster, what in the world possessed you to say that? Now you're just trying to undo all that I'm trying to do.
0: Listen, the thing is, Amelia, when you start in making decisions for Mary right in front of my nose, I'm going to take steps to check it right off quick. Mary'd be madder than blazes if she knew what you just tried to do.
14: But I... Careful what you say, Mr. Foster. Here she is right here.
16: Mm. Oh, golly, I'm glad to be home. It's been a very hot, sticky day.
0: Yeah, has been at that, Mary. Excuse me just a second. I want to take this copy out to Tom Daggett.
16: All right, dear. Well, how are you doing, Amelia? You look very thoughtful.

0: 60s.
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Sinora, she's a sensation, the reason for aviation. And fellas, you got to watch it. 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
1: Good morning, I'm Daryl Major. The province is preparing for potentially severe wildfire activity over the next few days. Cliff Chapman with the BC Wildfire Service says the southern half of the province is facing the greatest danger.
2: The next 24 hours, we are going to see the combination of dry fuels, the potential for new starts because of lightning, and an increase in winds across all of BC, particularly focused in the southern two-thirds of the province.
1: Force Minister Ravi Parmar is urging people not to get complacent and prepare for potential evacuations. Two people are dead and another injured after a helicopter went down on the province's central coast early Tuesday. West Coast Helicopter says the pilot and a crew member from a logging company were killed when the chopper crashed in Loughborough Inlet. A third person was flown out by air ambulance to CFB Comox and then to hospital. Speed-related fatal crashes are going up in Canada while distracted driving fatalities are dropping. That's according to newly released data from Ottawa-based Traffic Injury Research Foundation. Spokesman Steve Brown says 513 people died in speed-related crashes in 2023.
3: Back in 2000, speed-related fatalities were about 25% of all fatalities. And then 2019, it was up to 27%. And then 2023, it went up to almost 31%.
1: Over the same time frame, 322 people died from distracted driving. Distracted driving claimed the lives of 9 people on Vancouver Island in 2024, according to ICBC. The Canadian Real Estate Association has again downgraded its forecast for home sales activity this year. Despite a small uptick in the number of homes that changed hands in June, CREA is now expecting more than 463,000 residential properties to be sold this year. That represents a 1.4% decline from 2025 and marks a reversal from the association's April forecast of a 1% gain. The national average home price is forecast to rise 1.1% on an annual basis to $686,700 this year, or about $2,000 lower than predicted in the spring. The U.S. military has reimposed a naval blockade on Iranian ports and intensified its airstrike campaign. The move overnight comes as Washington tries to stop Iran's attacks on ships in the Strait of Hormuz. One Iranian government official said more than 30 people have been killed over recent days, possibly including 7 troops, when an Iranian army barracks was hit. And TransLink says Metro Vancouver recorded more than 600,000 additional boardings across its transit system during the city's 7 FIFA World Cup match days in the last month. The Transit Authority says the busiest day was June 24th, when Canada played Switzerland and the system handled nearly 1.4 million boardings on that day. That is TransLink's highest ridership day in more than 6 years, with SkyTrain stations around BC Place Stadium hitting levels not seen since the 2010 Olympics. That's your news. For more on our local stories, visit NanaimoNewsNow.com.
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1: In sports, England takes on Argentina in the second of 2 World Cup semifinals today. It's a 12 noon start. The winner meets Spain, who beat France 2-0 yesterday. The final will be Sunday. The American League blanked the National League 4-0 to win the Major League Baseball All-Star Game in Philadelphia. The West Coast League All-Star Game is tonight in Victoria. Nanaimo Night Owls Ethan Reynolds and Jackson McDonald are playing for the North Division. The Night Owls are in a playoff position right now, which has head coach Cody Anderchuk excited for the second half of the season.
5: I think the first half was the strongest we've had since the Night Owls have been a team. You know, we set ourselves up in a really good position going forward here.
1: The Night Owls are in Kelowna this weekend. Weather today, mainly sunny, a high of 27, a few clouds tonight, windy near the water, a low of 15. Increasing cloudiness tomorrow with a chance of showers. There's a risk of a thunderstorm in the morning, a high of 27. A mix of sun and cloud Friday, chance of showers, a high of 23. 23 Saturday with a mix of sun and cloud. Sunshine early next week with highs in the upper 20s into Tuesday. Across the region, it's 17 degrees.
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0: Tim Tamashiro, all I do is dream of you. Good morning, it's Bill. Hey, how you doing today? It's a gorgeous day in Oceanside. Happy to be along with you today. Let's take a look at your weather forecast from Environment Canada. Mainly sunny today. It's going to be a hot one. High of 27. Going to feel like about 31 for this afternoon. Down to 15 with a few clouds tonight. Then, yeah, a chance of showers tomorrow. About a 30% chance of showers, as a matter of fact. With a high of 27 and a low of 16. 23 for Friday with a 70% chance of showers and lows near 16, but it's going to be a nice weekend. 23 on Saturday, 25 in the sunshine for Sunday, and up to 29 for Monday and Tuesday of the coming week. Yeah, we're headed into the dog days of summer. There we go. Looking around the region right now, 13 in Seychelles. It's 13 in Oceanside.
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Mary Lou, that is Ronnie Hawkins, The Lounge, 99.9. Coming up to 18 minutes after 6 o'clock. Good morning. It's Bill. Wednesday morning, halfway through the week. Going to be a hot day today. Summertime is here. So is Beach Festival. We've got Cheryl coming in a little bit later on this morning to tell us what's going on.

Bonnie Tyler on the lounge at 6:24. It's Bill hanging out with you. Coming up, of course, we've got our look at this day in pop culture and a table topic question.

0: Now a news update from the Lounge Newsroom.
1: Good morning, I'm Daryl Major. BC wildfire officials are bracing for a potential increase in activity over the next couple of days. Forest Minister Ravi Parmar is asking people to be prepared.
2: We cannot be complacent. We are heading into a period of dry weather, wind, and storms.
1: The southern half of the province is facing the greatest danger, where dry lightning could ignite new fires. The Transportation Safety Board is investigating a fatal helicopter crash on the province's central coast yesterday. The pilot and a crew member were killed when the chopper crashed in Loughborough Inlet. A third person was flown out by air ambulance to CFB Comox and then to hospital. Progress is being made on the distracted driving front in Canada. New data from Ottawa-based Traffic Injury Research Foundation showed distracted-related fatal crashes fell to 322 people in 2023, down substantially from previous years. Spokesman Steve Brown says it seems people are becoming more aware of the dangers of distracted driving.
3: Maybe it's taking a little bit longer to make progress in that battle, so maybe that's what we're starting to see, but there's still a long way to go.
1: ICBC data shows 9 people on Vancouver Island died from distracted driving in 2024. The Bank of Canada will deliver its 5th interest rate decision of the year this morning. Economists widely expect the central bank will continue to stand pat on its key policy interest rate and keep it at 2.25%. Inflation has jumped above 3% in recent months, due in large part to higher oil prices from the Iran war that sent gasoline costs skyrocketing over the spring. In sports, the second half of Sunday's World Cup final matchup will be decided today. England battles defending champion Argentina in the semifinals. It starts at noon. The winner will take on Spain, who beat France 2-0 yesterday. The American League rolled over the National League 4-0 last night to win the Major League Baseball All-Star Game in Philadelphia. The Blue Jays and Mariners are back at it on Friday. The West Coast League All-Star Game is tonight in Victoria. Nanaimo Night Owls, Ethan Reynolds, and Jackson McDonald are suiting up for the North Division. Weather today, mainly sunny, a high of 27. A few clouds tonight, windy near the water, a low of 15. Increasing cloudiness tomorrow with a chance of showers. There is a risk of a morning thunderstorm. 27 is the high. Across the region, it's 17 degrees.
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It's Blues Image. Ride, Captain Ride. It's 6:38. Good morning. It's Bill. What a gorgeous day we got going for you. Beautiful and sunny so far. It is July 15th, my favorite day of the year, at least one of them. It used to be. It was my favorite day until I turned 21, and then not so much. Oh, well, what the heck. What kind of day are we in for? Well, let me see. It is St. Swithin's Day today. I don't know if you're familiar with the legend. If it rains today, it's going to rain for 40 days. If it's nice today, we got 40 days of nice. Environment Canada tends to disagree with what St. Swithin has to say about this, but there we go. What else is it today? It is National Gummy Bear Day, National Orange Chicken Day, National Black Currant Day, and National Tapioca Pudding Day. Yes, the little frog eye pudding. Gotta love it. Also in the state, music-wise, birthday on this date, along with myself, Linda Ronstadt, and Cowboy Copas, and a few others. Alicia Bridges was born in North Carolina. This date, 1953, best known for I Love the Nightlife.

It's Potter Blues Band doing it right. The Lounge, 99.9, 645 on a sunny morning. What a beautiful day. Let's take a look at your weather forecast from Environment Canada. And it is a good one today. It's going to be mainly sunny with a high of 27. It feels like about 31 with the humidity for this afternoon. And a high UV index as well, down to 15 tonight. 27, but a 30% chance of showers tomorrow. And then a 23 with a

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5: All right, let's jump on in. You're going to have to hold your horses for a moment there, Ringo. All right, sorry about that. Hang on there. One of my favorites. Love that song. Here we go. Table topic question. It is National Blackcurrant Day, and we're just discussing this blackcurrant in regards to jelly and jams and such. We bought some red currant jelly over, a week or two ago and opened it up. It's good. It feels like something you should put on a cake or a pastry, more so than toast. But I grew up with black currant jelly and black currant jam, as we had massive amounts of them near our house. I grew up in the Kootenays, and very, very common there, along with huckleberries, which also make really good jam and pie, by the way. But anyways, we got talking about black currant jam and black currant jelly, that sort of thing. And it got me thinking, what is your favorite type of jam or jelly? Let us know. You can answer, of course, on Facebook, or call or text 250-248-8040. What is your favorite jam or jelly? Here's Ringo.

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1: Good morning, I'm Daryl Major. The province is warning of potentially severe wildfire activity over the next few days. Cliff Chapman with the BC Wildfire Service says dry lightning could ignite new fires across the southern half of the province.
2: Our fine fuels are as dry as they're going to be. They're as dry as they can get, which means they are highly susceptible to wildfires and they're highly susceptible to rapid spread days.
1: Officials say there likely won't be enough rain over the coming days to slow any new wildfire starts. Two people were killed and another injured after a helicopter went down on the province's central coast yesterday. West Coast Helicopter says the pilot and a crew member from a logging company were killed when the chopper crashed in Loughborough Inlet. A third person was flown out by air ambulance to CFB Comox and then to hospital. Speed-related fatal crashes are going up in Canada while distracted driving fatalities are dropping. That's according to newly released data from the Ottawa-based Traffic Injury Research Foundation. Spokesman Steve Brown says 513 people died in speed-related crashes in 2023.
3: Back in 2000, speed-related fatalities were about 20.

0: 25% of all fatalities. And then 2019, it was up to 27%. And then 2023, it went up to almost 31%.
1: Over the same time frame, 322 people died from distracted driving. Distracted driving claimed the lives of 9 people on Vancouver Island in 2024, according to ICBC. The Canadian Real Estate Association has again downgraded its forecast for home sales activity this year. Despite a small uptick in the number of homes that changed hands in June, CREA is now expecting more than 463,000 residential properties to be sold this year. That represents a 1.4% decline from 2025 and marks a reversal from the association's April forecast of a 1% gain. The national average home price is forecast to rise 1.1% on an annual basis to $686,700 this year, or about $2,000 lower than predicted in the spring. An Iranian government spokesperson says U.S. airstrikes targeting Iran have killed more than 30 people in recent days. The vague remark comes as a health ministry spokesman said more than 260 people had been wounded in the latest round of overnight strikes in Iran. The U.S. this week has launched more strikes on Iran and Tehran in retaliation, attacked some American allies in the region as they both vie for control of the Strait of Hormuz. The U.S. military early today reimposed a blockade on Iranian ports. And a mystery bidder has bought one of the world's largest and most complete specimens of a Tyrannosaurus rex fossil in the world. Sotheby's says the 67-million-year-old fossil named Gus sold for a record $70.4 million on Tuesday. It says Gus is now the most expensive set of dinosaur bones ever to be auctioned off, surpassing the nearly $63.2 million paid for an almost complete stegosaurus sold by Sotheby's in 2024. The T-Rex fossil was discovered in 2021 on a ranch in South Dakota. That's your news. For more on our local stories, visit NanaimoNewsNow.com.
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1: In sports, England takes on Argentina in the second of two World Cup semifinals today. It's a 12 noon start. The winner meets Spain, who beat France 2-0 yesterday. The final will be Sunday. The American League blanked the National League 4-0 to win the Major League Baseball All-Star Game in Philadelphia. The West Coast League All-Star Game is tonight in Victoria. Nanaimo Night Owls Ethan Reynolds and Jackson McDonald are playing for the North Division. The Night Owls are in a playoff position right now, which has head coach Cody Anderchuk excited for the second half of the season.
4: I think the first half was the strongest we've had since the Night Owls have been a team. We set ourselves up in a really good position going forward here.
1: The Night Owls are in Kelowna this weekend. Weather today, mainly sunny, a high of 27. A few clouds tonight, windy near the water, a low of 15. Increasing cloudiness tomorrow with a chance of showers. There's a risk of a thunderstorm in the morning, a high of 27. A mix of sun and cloud Friday, chance of showers, a high of 23. 23 Saturday with a mix of sun and cloud. Sunshine early next week with highs in the upper 20s into Tuesday. Across the region, it's 17 degrees.
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Paul McCartney and Wings, that is Arrow Through Me. It is 9 minutes after 7. Talking about jam, what's your favorite jam today? Blackberry jam or raspberry? Favorites for Shannon and a friend made peach blueberry jam, which was also amazing. That does sound really good. For Gordon, it's got to be between blackberry and raspberry. Lionel is a fan of orange marmalade, which I'm a big fan of as well. Sometimes it's nice to have a break from the berries. Not for long, but I do enjoy a marmalade now and then. Let us know your favorite jams. That's on Facebook, where you can call or text 250-248-8040.

It's Peter Foldy, Roxanne, The Lounge, 99.9. What's your favorite jam? That's a table topic question for Sharon. Raspberry jam or ginger marmalade? I'd forgotten about ginger marmalade. I love that stuff. It is so good. And yeah, I got to find some, pick it up and take it home. Maybe have some toast for lunch today. For Kelly, it's gooseberry. Deirdre says, I make blackberry, blackcurrant, spiced peach, carrot marmalade. It's another interesting sounding one. Raspberry, strawberry jams. Very nice. Julie makes islandberry jam, which is raspberries, blackberries, strawberries, and local berries purchased as well throughout the summer, mixed together with a friend's Concord grape juice. That it is amazing. I have actually sampled this, and it is phenomenal jam. So there you go. Just a couple of the favorites. It is National Blackcurrant Day. We're talking about our favorite jams. I was mentioning I kind of grew up with a lot of blackcurrant jams and jellies and other things, with black juice, of course, and Ribena, of course.

0: course, which I used to really like adding to apple cider. It's not bad. You should try it sometime. Forecast for today. It's kind of an apple cider kind of day. Icy cold with lots of ice and a twist of lime. I'd say so. Going to be up to 27 degrees, and that's going to make it feel like about 31 with the humidity later on today. Yeah. It's going to be seriously kind of hot for this day. Looking around the region right now, we have 15 degrees in Campbell River and, 14 degrees in Oceanside.
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0: 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Good night, Desdemona. Good morning, Juliet. Opens tonight at the Village Theater in Qualicum Beach. 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

Falling in love with love. That's John Alcorn this morning. It's 24 minutes past 7 o'clock with Bill hanging out with you. 8-track flashback, of course, coming up in just a couple of minutes' time. And what do we have to do? Let's have a look. I can't remember what I picked this morning. Here it is. Yeah, another birthday person today, going back to 1946. We got a great track on the way for you for this Wednesday morning in Oceanside. Beautiful day. It's going to be hot. Make sure you stay hydrated.

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1: Good morning, I'm Daryl Major. The Bank of Canada held its benchmark interest rate steady for the sixth consecutive time today, as it expects the economy to rebound after a rough start to the year. The central bank's policy rate remains at 2.25% after the hold, which was widely expected by economists. New forecasts from the Bank of Canada also show that inflation is expected to ease back toward the central bank's 2% target by next year, after jumping in response to surging oil prices over the spring. BC wildfire officials are bracing for a potential increase in activity over the next couple of days. Forest Minister Ravi Parmar is asking people to be prepared.
2: We cannot be complacent. We are heading into a period of dry weather, wind, and storms.
1: The southern half of the province is facing the greatest danger, where dry lightning could ignite new fires. The Transportation Safety Board is investigating a fatal helicopter crash on the province's central coast yesterday. The pilot and a crew member were killed when the chopper crashed in Loughborough Inlet. A third person was flown out by air ambulance to CFB Comox and then to hospital. Progress is being made on the distracted driving front in Canada. New data from Ottawa-based Traffic Injury Research Foundation showed distracted-related fatal crashes fell to 322 people in 2023, down substantially from previous years. Spokesman Steve Brown says it seems people are becoming more aware of the dangers of distracted driving.
3: Maybe it's taking a little bit longer to make progress in that battle, so maybe that's what we're starting to see, but there's still a long way to go.
1: ICBC data shows nine people on

0: Vancouver Island died from distracted driving in 2024. In sports, the second half of Sunday's World Cup final matchup will be decided today. England battles defending champion Argentina in the semifinals. It starts at noon. The winner will take on Spain, who beat France 2-0 yesterday. The American League rolled over the National League 4-0 last night to win the Major League Baseball All-Star Game in Philadelphia. The Blue Jays and Mariners are back at it on Friday. The West Coast League All-Star Game is tonight in Victoria. Nanaimo Night Owls, Ethan Reynolds, and Jackson McDonald are suiting up for the North Division. Weather today, mainly sunny, a high of 27. A few clouds tonight, windy near the water, a low of 15. Increasing cloudiness tomorrow with a chance of showers. There is a risk of a morning thunderstorm. 27 is the high. Across the region, it's 17 degrees.
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Still the one, that is Orleans at 7:36. Talking favorite jams this morning. What is your favorite jam? That's a table topic question. Sandy says, seedless raspberry. Seedless is a very good idea, and I'm beginning to appreciate that more and more. Blackcurrant for Saturday in Russia, apparently, and Belarus. McDonald's serves the blackcurrant sundae, which sounds really good. Sandra also likes cherry jam. Apricot marmalade or raspberry jam for Vicky, blackberry for Vonda, and raspberry jam for MG. Some great choices there, and yeah, I love each and every one of those. Speaking of things I love each and every one of, yes, I am cheating on the station playlist today. It's my 62nd today. I didn't think I'd make it this far, so I'm celebrating a bit today. And admittedly, a few more of the songs are favorites of mine, and I've got to admit, never been really a Bruno Mars fan, but I like this one.

0: Raven, that is Buddy Holly on the Lounge, 99.9. Music with Style, it is 7:43. By the way, yesterday was Tell Me Something Good Tuesday, and a lot of people shared their good news. That's what Tell Me Something Tuesday is all about. Share your good news. Tell us something good. Share something positive, even if it's just sending out positive vibes to everybody. That's what Tell Me Something Good is all about. It's also about food, because we randomly pick one of the people to take part to win a $50 gift card from the Shady Rest, who now are apparently doing breakfast. And what a beautiful location. We went to the Shady Rest on Father's Day. It was packed, by the way. We had to sit in the pub, which was fine by me, absolutely, because they have great food in the pub as well as the restaurant. But what a remarkable view right on the ocean. And it is just, it's great food. It's a great place to hang out. So we are making our draw right now, and Shirley is our winner. Shirley from Qualicum Beach is the winner of the $50 gift card. I've reached out, and Shirley will get a $50 gift card from the folks at the Shady Rest. Next Tuesday will be another Tell Me Something Good Tuesday, and another chance for you to win that gift card. Forecast says it's going to be hot. Africa hot, we're talking. 27 degrees today. It's going to feel like about 31 or so with the humidity. Thank heavens there's going to be a little bit of wind this morning, but I'm not so sure it's going to last through the afternoon. But a hot one today and sunshine down to 15 tonight. There could be some showers coming up for tomorrow and Friday. So much for the St. Swithin's Day legend. We're getting different weather today than we are in the next 40, and it is getting really hot for the weekend, by the way. Anyways, currently outside our studio is a beautiful morning, just loving this, 14 degrees in Oceanside, and we have an awesome song coming up for you on the 8-Track Flashback.
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1: Good morning, I'm Daryl Major. The province is preparing for potentially severe wildfire activity over the next few days. Cliff Chapman with the BC Wildfire Service says the southern half of the province is facing the greatest danger.
2: The next 24 hours, we are going to see the combination of dry fuels, the potential for new starts because of lightning, and an increase in winds across all of BC, particularly focused in the southern two-thirds of the province.
1: Force Minister Ravi Parmar is urging people not to get complacent and prepare for potential evacuations. Two people are dead and another injured after a helicopter went down on the province's central coast early Tuesday. West Coast Helicopter says the pilot and a crew member from a logging company were killed when the chopper crashed in Loughborough Inlet. A third person was flown out by air ambulance to CFB Comox and then to hospital. Speed-related fatal crashes are going up in Canada while distracted driving fatalities are dropping. That's according to newly released data from Ottawa-based Traffic Injury Research Foundation. Spokesman Steve Brown says 513 people died in speed-related crashes in 2023.
3: Back in 2000, speed-related fatalities were about 25% of all fatalities. And then 2019, it was up to 27%. And then 2023, it went up to almost 31%.
1: Over the same time frame, 322 people died from distracted driving. Distracted driving claimed the lives of nine people on Vancouver Island in 2024, according to ICBC. The Canadian Real Estate Association has again downgraded its forecast for home sales activity this year. Despite a small uptick in the number of homes that changed hands in June, CREA is now expecting more than 463,000 residential properties to be sold this year. That represents a 1.4% decline from 2025 and marks a reversal from the association's April forecast of a 1% gain. The national average home price is forecast to rise 1.1% on an annual basis to $686,700 this year, or about $2,000 lower than predicted in the spring. The U.S. military has reimposed a naval blockade on Iranian ports and intensified its airstrike campaign. The move overnight comes as Washington tries to stop Iran's attacks on ships in the Strait of Hormuz. One Iranian government official said more than 30 people have been killed over recent days, possibly including seven troops, when an Iranian army barracks was hit. And TransLink says Metro Vancouver recorded more than 600,000 additional boardings across its transit system during the city's seven FIFA World Cup match days in the last month. The Transit Authority says the busiest day was June 24th, when Canada played Switzerland and the system handled nearly 1.4 million boardings on that day. That is TransLink's highest ridership day in more than 6 years, with SkyTrain stations around BC Place Stadium hitting levels not seen since the 2010 Olympics. That's your news. For more on our local stories, visit NanaimoNewsNow.com.
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1: In sports, England takes on Argentina in the second of two World Cup semifinals today. It's a 12 noon start. The winner meets Spain, who beat France 2-0 yesterday. The final will be Sunday. The American League blanked the National League 4-0 to win the Major League Baseball All-Star Game in Philadelphia. The West Coast League All-Star Game is tonight in Victoria. Nanaimo Night Owls Ethan Reynolds and Jackson McDonald are playing for the North Division. The Night Owls are in a playoff position right now, which has head coach Cody Andrechuk excited for the second half of the season.
6: I think the first half was the strongest we've had since the Night Owls have been a team. You know, we set ourselves up in a really good position going forward here.
1: The Night Owls are in Kelowna this weekend. Weather today, mainly sunny, a high of 27, a few clouds tonight, windy near the water, a low of 15. Increasing cloudiness tomorrow with a chance of showers. There's a risk of a thunderstorm in the morning, a high of 27. A mix of sun and cloud Friday, chance of showers, a high of 23. 23 Saturday with a mix of sun and cloud. Sunshine early next week with highs in the upper 20s into Tuesday. Across the region, it's 18 degrees.
7: It's time for the Morning Market Report with Rob Wolf from Maudlin Brown. Good morning, Rob.
8: Good morning, Bill. The Bank of Canada held its key interest rate at 2.25% for the sixth consecutive time. It expects our economy to rebound after a tough start to the year. Canadian manufacturing sales rose for the fourth consecutive month and hit a new record in May, helped by gains in the auto sector. And in the US, wholesale prices dropped unexpectedly by 0.3% in June, helped by a big drop in the price of gasoline. On the markets, the Canadian TSX is up 136 points. The Dow Jones has added 193, and the Nasdaq has gained 125 points. The Canadian dollar is just higher at 71.14 US. Gold is trading at 4,059 US an ounce, and oil is at 79.20 US a barrel. For any help with your investments, please contact me at robwolf.ca.
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10 minutes after 8, here comes the sun, the lounge, 99.9 Music with Style. What's your favorite jam or jelly? That's what we're asking this morning for the table topic question. Strawberry compote for Melissa. Pauline says crabapple jelly was a big favorite when I was a kid. Still is when I can find it. And Heidi, coincidentally, says, I used to like crabapple jelly, but I haven't seen it in years. Now, a raspberry jam fan. And Melvin just says, anything that has been homemade. You know, the first house we bought up northern Alberta had two crabapple trees in the front yard. And, yep, we did a lot of jam and jelly with the crabapples.

All those years ago, that is George Harrison, The Lounge, 99.9 Music with Style. Good morning, it's Bill. Keeping you company on this fine, fine day. It's going to be a hot one today. So you're saying earlier, the temperature is going to hit about 27 degrees this afternoon. And with the Humidex, that means it's going to feel closer to about 30, 31 degrees. And a little wind this morning, not so much this afternoon, but mostly sunshine for the day. Talking about jams today, it's National Blackcurrant Day. And Claudia and I were just talking the other day.

0: about blackcurrants and blackcurrant jam, jelly, and that sort of thing, which I grew up with because we had massive currant bushes, red and black, in my parents' acreage when I was in high school. So a lot of that, a lot of that was made. But I thought, hey, let's ask you what your favorites are. Trish says, my mom brought us jars of plum jelly that my sister made from the plums in her yard. It was so good. Yes. We had some local plum jelly, it was a jam this past year from a friend. So good. All homemade jam, blackberry jelly, apple jelly, strawberry jam, blueberry jam for Francis. And grape jelly for Allison, especially with a little peanut butter and fresh bread in a sandwich. That's pretty hard to beat.
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0: 21 minutes after 8 o'clock. Favorite jams and jellies, the topic of the day. What's your favorite? Christine says, growing boysenberries for her favorite jam. My mom absolutely adored boysenberry jam. I think it's the whole reason we went to Knott's Berry Farm, actually. That's one of her favorites. Fig jam or damson jam for Marie, which I'm not familiar with, but it sounds really interesting. And so does this one from Lynn. Lynn says, I have one from the grandmother's to grandmother's sale called carrot cake jam, but she has yet to try. It sounds really interesting.

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2: Good morning, I'm Daryl Major. The Bank of Canada held its benchmark interest rate steady for the sixth consecutive time today, as it expects the economy to rebound after a rough start to the year. The central bank's policy rate remains at 2.25% after the hold, which was widely expected by economists. New forecasts from the Bank of Canada also show

0: that inflation is expected to ease back toward the central bank's 2% target by next year after jumping in response to surging oil prices over the spring. BC wildfire officials are bracing for a potential increase in activity over the next couple of days. Forest Minister Ravi Parmar is asking people to be prepared.
1: We cannot be complacent. We are heading into a period of dry weather, wind, and storms.
0: The southern half of the province is facing the greatest danger, where dry lightning could ignite new fires. The Transportation Safety Board is investigating a fatal helicopter crash on the province's central coast yesterday. The pilot and a crew member were killed when the chopper crashed in Loughborough Inlet. A third person was flown out by air ambulance to CFB Comox and then to hospital. Progress is being made on the distracted driving front in Canada. New data from Ottawa-based Traffic Injury Research Foundation showed distracted-related fatal crashes fell to 322 people in 2023, down substantially from previous years. Spokesman Steve Brown says it seems people are becoming more aware of the dangers of distracted driving.
2: Maybe it's taking a little bit longer to make progress in that battle, so maybe that's what we're starting to see, but there's still a long way to go.
0: ICBC data shows 9 people on Vancouver Island died from distracted driving in 2024. In sports, the second half of Sunday's World Cup final matchup will be decided today. England battles defending champion Argentina in the semifinals. It starts at noon. The winner will take on Spain, who beat France 2-0 yesterday. The American League rolled over the National League 4-0 last night to win the Major League Baseball All-Star Game in Philadelphia. The Blue Jays and Mariners are back at it on Friday. The West Coast League All-Star Game is tonight in Victoria. Nanaimo Night Owls, Ethan Reynolds, and Jackson McDonald are suiting up for the North Division. Weather today, mainly sunny, a high of 27. A few clouds tonight, windy near the water, a low of 15. Increasing cloudiness tomorrow with a chance of showers. There is a risk of a morning thunderstorm. 27 is the high. Across the region, it's 18 degrees.
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0: Cheryl joins us in studio this morning. The first week of Beach Fest underway.
1: I know. We're super excited that the exhibition opened up after the competition ended on Sunday night. And, you know, we've had at least 13,000 people through our gates so far for the Quality Food Sand Sculpting sand sculptures. They're just turned out fabulous. Despite a little challenge on the weekend with vandalism, the repairs look fantastic, and we're so grateful to Peter Vogelaar and Dmitry Klimenko, who stayed behind on Monday to fix one of the interactive pieces, so the three monsters, where people can go up and get their picture taken by them, touch them, see how they feel. It's a lot of fun for kids, too.
0: That's really cool. Very cool. So what's coming up next with Beach Festival?
1: Well, you know, our exhibition is going to be standing from 9:30 every morning until 8:30, but on the weekends we have some fabulous free concerts, thanks to the Tim Hortons Summer Concert series, and we're going to open up on Friday night, which is the 18th. We're going to open up with a rocking crew, and the genre of music is called yacht rock. Do you know what that is?
0: Oh, absolutely.
1: Of course you would. Well, so that's going to be a lot of fun with Boss Gags, Michael McDonald, Doobie Brothers, Southern California influence. So that'll be really cool. Bring your food, your bevies, and go on down to the park and blanket, picnic, have a great time listening to groovy tunes. And then on Saturday night, we're going to kick it up a notch with some 70s and 80s hits called from the band Wonder Bread, which is a beloved band that's been playing for years in the Central Vancouver Island, so we're really excited to have them back. So it's going to be a fun weekend, thanks to Tim Hortons.
0: Excellent. It is indeed going to be a fantastic summer, and of course the buskers in the park too.
1: Yes, thank you for that reminder. They're there daily at 11 o'clock and 2 o'clock. Wonderful walk alongside the beach and listen to some really wonderful music and talents of the buskers.
0: Excellent. Lots to check out. Thanks for coming in.
1: We'll see you there.
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1: 8:43, good morning, it's Bill. The forecast says a hot one today, up to 27 degrees this afternoon with a humidex. It'll feel like it's into the 30s. And a sunny one today, mostly sunny. We got sun and cloud and 20 degrees right now. And more answers from the table topic question are coming up for you. Want to remind you as well, kicking off this weekend, we have the Nanoose Bay Cafe Waterfront Music Series on Saturday night. Dear Prudence featuring Jim O'Neill will be playing a Fab Four decade of unforgettable music. And they've got, it's Trick and Gimmick 3. This is real music. 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No AI here. 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
1: All right, it's 8:45. Here we go. It's Bill, and of course, we're talking about jam today on the table topic question. It's National Blackcurrant Day. I grew up with blackcurrant jams and jellies and all kinds of other good stuff. Asking you, what's your favorite jam or jelly for Paul and Sharon? They say Paul would say marmalade, but Sharon would go with her mom's blackberry jam. It's hard to beat blackberry jam. Strawberry for Rob. Blackcurrant always seemed a little exotic for Jim, but liked it a lot, even though they seldom have it. Grandma loved it. Strawberry jam, raspberry jam, and grape jelly were the staples in the Reed household. Karen says blackberry jelly that mom made, and she has one jar left. Can't bring herself to eat it. I feel you on that one. I get that completely. Grape jelly for Allison. What else do we have? Blackberry, Vonda's favorite, the apricot. Apricot, another good one. For Vicky, apricot, marmalade, or raspberry jam. You know, I love them all. There are very few jams I don't care for. Oddly enough, I think I burned out on strawberry, and I'm just starting to like it again. But I was always a raspberry kid. And even now, we find that, you know, the seeds in blackberry and raspberry jam get to be a little bit much. So my secret when I do make it, and it's not that often, is I will strain it all out and make jelly, but then I will throw a few seeds in there because you just need a couple of those little crunchy bits.

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1: Good morning, I'm Daryl Major. The Bank of Canada held its benchmark interest rate steady at 2.25% for a sixth consecutive decision. The report released this morning says Canada's economy is showing signs of improvement, with growth picking up and inflation projected to ease gradually. It adds there are still important risks and uncertainties related to the war in the Middle East and U.S. trade policy. The number of speed-related fatal crashes is going up in Canada, while distracted driving fatalities are dropping. That from newly released data from the Ottawa-based Traffic Injury Research Foundation. Spokesman Steve Brown says 513 people died in speed-related crashes in 2023.
2: Back in 2000, speed-related fatalities were about 25% of all fatalities. And then 2019, it was up to 27%. And then 2023, it went up to almost 31%.
1: More on this story is at NanaimoNewsNow.com. The province is warning of potentially severe wildfire activity over the next few days. Cliff Chapman with the BC Wildfire Service says dry lightning could ignite new fires across the southern half of the province.
3: Our fine fuels are as dry as they're going to be. They're as dry as they can get, which means they are highly susceptible to wildfires and they're highly susceptible to rapid spread days.
1: In sports, England takes on Argentina in the second of two World Cup semifinals. It's a 12 noon start. The winner will meet Spain in Sunday's final. In baseball, the West Coast League All-Star Game is tonight in Victoria. Nanaimo Night Owls, Ethan Reynolds and Jackson McDonald are in the lineup for the North Division. Weather today, mainly sunny, a high of 28. Increasing cloudiness tonight, windy near the water, a low of 14. Mainly cloudy tomorrow with a chance of showers. There's a risk of a thunderstorm in the morning and early afternoon, a high of 27. Across the region, it's 19 degrees.
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Another Saturday night. That is music for you from Sam Cooke, The Lounge. 99.9 Music with Style. Forecast says it's going to be hot. 27, going to feel like about 31 for this afternoon. And sunshine all day. A little bit of cloud in there as well. A bit of wind this morning. 18.

0: Or rather 15 overnight with a few clouds, and then a chance of showers at about 30% with a high of 27 for tomorrow. Yeah, warm and muggy. That's why we like it. With rain, too. Sounds like fun. Down to 16, then cooling off a bit Friday. 70% chance of showers and high. Pardon me. High of 23, lows of 16. Nice weekend. Mixture of sun and cloud for Saturday, about 23 degrees, and then sunny and 25 on Sunday. Silly Boat Regatta is on Sunday, by the way. Then Monday and Tuesday, yeah, it's going to be hotter, 29 degrees in the sunshine for the coming week. Right now, looking outside our studios, what a beautiful day we have going for you. Scarcely a cloud to be seen. Beautiful, clear blue skies, sunshine, 21 degrees.
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0: It's a heat wave. That is Martha Reeves and the Vandellas, and that is it for the show today. It's going to be a heat wave today, I can tell you that. Going to feel like about 30-odd degrees this afternoon. I have a feeling it's going to be either a call-out for pizza or barbecue day for dinner tonight. So, hey, have a great day. Thank you so much to everyone that took a moment to wish me a happy birthday. I appreciate that. It's getting a little weird, I gotta admit, getting up. I'm 62 today. And yeah, I was feeling it a little bit this morning. It's kind of hard to celebrate sometimes, but I'm glad I could spend at least part of it here doing what I love to do. So thanks for coming along. We'll talk to you tomorrow.
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1: Good morning, I'm Daryl Major. Progress is being made on the distracted driving front in Canada. New data from the Ottawa-based Traffic Injury Research Foundation showed distracted-related fatal crashes fell to 322 people in 2023, down substantially from previous years. Spokesman Steve Brown says it seems people are becoming more aware of the dangers of distracted driving.
2: Maybe it's taking a little bit longer to make progress in that battle, so maybe that's what we're starting to see, but there's still a long way to go.
1: More on this story is at NanaimoNewsNow.com. The province is preparing for some potential severe wildfire activity over the next couple of days. Cliff Chapman with the BC Wildfire Service says the southern half of the province is facing the greatest risk.
3: The next 24 hours, we are going to see the combination of dry fuels, the potential for new starts because of lightning, and an increase in winds across all of BC, particularly focused in the southern two-thirds of the province.
1: The Bank of Canada held its benchmark interest rate steady for the sixth consecutive time today, as it expects the economy to rebound after a rough start to the year. The central bank's policy rate remains at 2.25% after the hold, which was widely expected by economists. In sports, the second half of Sunday's World Cup final will be decided today when England battles defending champion Argentina. It starts at noon. The winner faces Spain on Sunday. In baseball, the West Coast League All-Star Game is tonight in Victoria. Nanaimo Night Owls, Ethan Reynolds, and Jackson McDonald are suiting up for the North Division. Weather today, mainly sunny, a high of 28. Increasing cloudiness tonight, windy near the water, a low of 14. Mainly cloudy tomorrow with a chance of showers. There is a risk of a thunderstorm in the morning and early afternoon with a high of 27. Across the region, it's 20 degrees.
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0: now a news update from the Lounge Newsroom.
1: Good morning, I'm Daryl Major. The Bank of Canada held its benchmark interest rate steady at 2.25% for a sixth consecutive decision. The report released this morning says Canada's economy is showing signs of improvement, with growth picking up and inflation projected to ease gradually. It adds there are still important risks and uncertainties related to the war in the Middle East and U.S. trade policy. The number of speed-related fatal crashes is going up in Canada, while distracted driving fatalities are dropping. That from newly released data from the Ottawa-based Traffic Injury Research Foundation. Spokesman Steve Brown says 513 people died in speed-related crashes in 2023.
2: Back in 2000, speed-related fatalities were about 25% of all fatalities. And then 2019, it was up to 27%. And then 2023, it went up to almost 31%.
1: More on this story is at NanaimoNewsNow.com. The province is warning of potentially severe wildfire activity over the next few days. Cliff Chapman with the BC Wildfire Service says dry lightning could ignite new fires across the southern half of the province.
3: Our fine fuels are as dry as they're going to be. They're as dry as they can get, which means they are highly susceptible to wildfires, and they're highly susceptible.

0: susceptible to rapid spread days.
1: In sports, England takes on Argentina in the second of two World Cup semifinals. It's a 12 noon start. The winner will meet Spain in Sunday's final. In baseball, the West Coast League All-Star Game is tonight in Victoria. Nanaimo Night Owls, Ethan Reynolds, and Jackson McDonald are in the lineup for the North Division. Weather today, mainly sunny, a high of 28. Increasing cloudiness tonight, windy near the water, a low of 14. Mainly cloudy tomorrow with a chance of showers. There's a risk of a thunderstorm in the morning and early afternoon. A high of 27.
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1: Good afternoon, I'm Jordan Davidson. Province is preparing for potentially severe wildfire activity over the next few days. Cliff Chapman from with the BC Wildfire Service says the southern half of the province is facing the greatest danger.
2: The next 24 hours, we are going to see the combination of dry fuels, the potential for new starts because of lightning, and an increase in winds across all of BC, particularly focused in the southern two-thirds of the province.
1: There's a chance of lightning in the forecast for Nanaimo tomorrow. Forest Minister Ravi Parmar is urging people not to get complacent to prepare for potential evacuations. A total ban on all campfires is coming into effect in the Coastal Fire Center starting at noon tomorrow. Bank of Canada Governor Tiff McClam says the central bank's outlook and policy stance hinge on developments in the Middle East and the global energy market. Central bank's policy rate remains at 2.25%. He says if gas prices move up again and remain high for longer, a series of rate hikes is still on the table. Bank is forecasting inflation will slow to 2.5% over the second half of the year after hitting 3.2% in May. Plan upgrades to the Ravensong Aquatic Center are back on track after a federal grant covering about half the upgrades was recently approved. Last year, the Regional District of Nanaimo submitted a grant to the Green and Inclusive Community Buildings Program, along with a revised More Green and Efficient Improvement Plan. The grant was recently approved, allowing the RDN Board to start work on a formal plan for the $13.5 million project. Grant covers up to $7 million, the rest being paid for by the Ravensong Reserve Fund. And speed-related fatal crashes are going up in Canada, while distracted driving fatalities are dropping. That's according to newly released data from Ottawa-based Traffic Injury Research Foundation. Research associate Steve Brown says 513 people died in speed-related crashes in 2023.
3: Back in 2000, speed-related fatalities were about 25% of all fatalities. And then 2019, it was to 27%.

0: And then 2023, it went up to almost 31%.
1: Meantime, 322 people died from distracted driving on Canadian roads in 2023, down from 458 in 2000 and 389 in 2018. ICBC data shows 9 people on Vancouver Island died from distracted driving last year. ICBC data shows 9 people on Vancouver Island died from distracted driving in 2024, which aligns with the 5-year average. That's your news to noon. For more on your local stories, visit NanaimoNewsNow.com.
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1: Taking a look at sports and FIFA World Cup action today. England's taking on Argentina with that game starting right now in the second of 2 World Cup semifinals. Winner meets Spain in Sunday's final, while the loser faces France in Saturday's bronze medal game. And Major League Baseball are still on their All-Star break, getting back to action on Friday, while the West Coast League Baseball All-Star game goes tonight in Victoria. The Nanaimo Night Owls will be represented by Ethan Reynolds and Jax McDonald, playing in the North Division. Turning now to weather, mainly sunny with a high of 27 for the day. Tonight a few clouds and some wind with a low of 14. Tomorrow cloudy with a good chance of showers throughout the day, a bit of wind as well with a high of 27. Friday showers with a high of 21. Mostly clear for your weekend with highs around 24. Outside right now in Oceanside, it's 22 degrees.
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2: Good afternoon, I'm Jordan Davidson. BC Nurses Union President Adrian Gear says she's concerned the province isn't willing to budge from its pay mandate as mediation begins in the labor dispute. Gear says the union is cautiously optimistic with veteran mediators Vince Reddy and Amanda Rogers appointed to help in the talks, but the province has not indicated a willingness to move from its mandate in the negotiations. Union has paused picket lines in the meantime. Move, Gear says, it's a good faith gesture in recognition of the ongoing mediation. Picketers were set up outside Nanaimo Regional Hospital on Monday and Tuesday. Government's mandate for public sector bargaining includes an offer of a 12% pay increase over 4 years, though Gear says recruitment, retention, and workplace safety are also key issues in the negotiations. Upgrades to Oceanside's only indoor aquatic center are being formalized after the successful application to a federal grant worth up to $7 million. RDN applied for the grant last year, along with a revised plan to improve the Ravensong Aquatic Center, which included energy and water conservation methods and low-emission and efficient systems. Total cost of the project is around $13.5 million, with the other half covered by reserve funds. RDN staff are now developing a final cost estimate for the project and preparing a market request for a proposal, expected to come up during a future board meeting. And Prince George Mayor Simon Yu says the City Council will work with the federal and BC governments in looking at every avenue to help families affected by the planned closure of the Northwood Pulp Mill.

0: Canfor announced a plan to permanently shutter the mill yesterday, a move that will cut 300 jobs at the facility. Hugh says the announcement has left residents with heavy hearts, but he believes Prince George will be able to overcome the job losses. Canfor says it's committed to supporting workers through severance or trying to move them to other locations after the closure later this year. Taking a look at sports and FIFA World Cup action today, England's taking on Argentina in the second of two World Cup semifinals this afternoon. Winner meets Spain in Sunday's final, while the loser faces France in Saturday's bronze medal game. And Major League Baseball are still on their All-Star break, getting back to action on Friday, while the West Coast League Baseball All-Star game goes tonight in Victoria. The Nanaimo Night Owls will be represented by Ethan Reynolds and Jax McDonald, playing in the North Division. Turning now to weather, mainly sunny with a high of 27 for the day. Tonight a few clouds and some wind with a low of 14. Tomorrow cloudy with a good chance of showers throughout the day, bit of wind as well with a high of 27. Friday showers with a high of 21. Mostly clear for your weekend with highs around 24.
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1: Good afternoon, I'm Jordan Davidson. Bank of Canada Governor Tiff McClam says the central bank's outlook and policy stance hinge on developments Middle East and the global energy market. Central bank's policy rate remains at 2.25%. He says if gas prices move up again and remain high for longer, a series of rate hikes is still on the table. Bank is forecasting inflation will slow to 2.5% over the second half of the year after hitting 3.2% in May. Plan upgrades to the Ravensong Aquatic Center are back on track after a federal grant covering about half the upgrades was recently approved. Last year, the Regional District of Nanaimo submitted a grant to the Green and Inclusive Community Buildings Program, along with the revised More Green and Efficient Improvement Plan. The grant was recently approved, allowing the RDN board to start work on a formal plan for the $13.5 million project. Grant covers up to $7 million, the rest being paid for by the Ravensong Reserve Fund. And astronomers have discovered a faint, elusive planet orbiting a young star after more than a decade of cosmic hide-and-seek. Planet had remained hidden in the data for 11 years, overshadowed by its considerably brighter star and two companion planets. Scientists report it's the dimmest planet ever directly imaged from Earth. New planet is slightly bigger than Jupiter and takes 91 years to orbit its star, a little longer than it takes Uranus to orbit our sun. Taking a look at sports and FIFA World Cup action today. England's taking on Argentina in the second of two World Cup semifinals this afternoon. Winner meets Spain in Sunday's final, while the loser faces France in Saturday's bronze medal game. And Major League Baseball are still on their All-Star break, getting back to action on Friday, while the West Coast League Baseball All-Star game goes tonight in Victoria. The Nanaimo Night Owls will be represented by Ethan Reynolds and Jax McDonald, playing in the North Division. Turning now to weather, mainly sunny with a high of 27 for the day. Tonight a few clouds and some wind with a low of 14. Tomorrow cloudy with a good chance of showers throughout the day, a bit of wind as well with a high of 27. Friday showers with a high of 21. Mostly clear for your weekend with highs around 24.
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That was Old Blue Eyes. Listen for more of Frank at 5. That's how we kick off evenings here on The Lounge. Hi, it's Claudia. Glad you could stop by. I have a Wednesday afternoon jam-packed with all kinds of great music. Here are the Cooper Brothers on The Lounge.

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0: The Lounge. That was Elvis. Strawberry, blueberry, popular answer so far for today's table topic question. It's National Black Currant Day. Hubby Bill Dean of Lounge Mornings and I were just chatting about black currant jam the other day. Don't know why, I just came up in conversation. He grew up with black currant jam and jelly. It was a staple. It was more of a baking item used on glazes, that kind of thing in our household. It was one of my parents' favorites, though. What is your favorite? What type of jam or jelly is your favorite? Post your answer at our Facebook page, The Lounge 99.9.
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0: on the lounge. Three little words. So very good. Celebrity birthdays, along with today's 8-track flashback before the top of the hour. Today, a Smokey Robinson cover sung by Linda Ronstadt, a hit for her. What is coming up on today's flashback? Summer Lovin', Olivia Newton-John, and John Travolta are next on the lounge.
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0: The Marvelettes on the lounge, sunny and 26 degrees in Oceanside. It's a beautiful afternoon. Cloud and showers. Friday, local news, the latest forecast at 3 o'clock. Celebrity birthdays and the 8-track flashback are next. English actor Celia Emery of the Bridget Jones series and the Best Exotic Marigold Hotel. She's also a best-selling author. Her latest novel is Meet Me at Rainbow Corner. Celia Emery, 74 today. Actor Brian Austin Green, David on Beverly Hills 90210, is 53. Brian keeps busy raising his five kids alongside fiancé Dancing with the Stars pro dancer Sharna Burgess. He's set to star in the upcoming horror comedy. It's a musical, Eat Your Heart Out. Actor Ian Armitage, young Sheldon, is 18. He's the voice of Shaggy in an upcoming animated comedy, Scoob Holiday Haunt. Her upcoming biopic has no official release date yet. Selena Gomez has been cast to play Linda Ronstadt, who celebrates her 80th birthday today. We're flashing back to 1978 with Linda's take on a Smokey Robinson song, Ooh Baby Baby, is on the 8-track flashback next.
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1: Good afternoon, I'm Jordan Davidson. BC Nurses Union President Adrian Gear says she's concerned the province isn't willing to budge from its pay mandate as mediation begins in the labor dispute. Gear says the union is cautiously optimistic, with veteran mediators Vince Reddy and Amanda Rogers appointed to help in the talks, but the province has not indicated a willingness to move from its mandate in the negotiations. Union has paused picket lines in the meantime. Move, Gear says, it's a good faith gesture in recognition of the ongoing mediation. Picketers were set up outside Nanaimo Regional Hospital on Monday and Tuesday. Government's mandate for public sector bargaining includes an offer of a 12% pay increase over 4 years, though Gear says recruitment, retention, and workplace safety are also key issues in the negotiations. Upgrades to Oceanside's only indoor aquatic center are being formalized after the successful application to a federal grant worth up to $7 million. RDN applied for the grant last year, along with a revised plan to improve the Ravensong Aquatic Center, which included energy and water conservation methods and low-emission and efficient systems. Total cost of the project is around $13.5 million, with the other half covered by reserve funds. RDN staff are now developing a final cost estimate for the project and preparing a market request for a proposal, expected to come up during a future board meeting. And Prince George Mayor Simon Yu says the City Council will work with the federal and BC governments in looking at every avenue to help families affected by the planned closure of the Northwood Pulp Mill. Canfor announced a plan to permanently shutter the mill yesterday, a move that will cut 300 jobs at the facility. Yu says the announcement has left residents with heavy hearts, but he believes Prince George will be able to overcome the job losses. Canfor says it's committed to supporting workers through severance or trying to move them to other locations after the closure later this year. Taking a look at sports and FIFA World Cup action today, Argentina stunned England by scoring 2 goals in the last few minutes to beat them 2-1 in semifinal action early this afternoon. Argentina will face Spain in Sunday's final in New Jersey, while England will meet France in Saturday's bronze medal game down in Miami. And Major League Baseball are still on their All-Star break, getting back to action on Friday, while the West Coast League Baseball All-Star game goes tonight in Victoria. The Nanaimo Night Owls will be represented by Ethan Reynolds and Jax McDonald, playing in the North Division. Turning now to weather, mainly sunny with a high of 27 for the day. Tonight, a few clouds and some wind with a low of 14. Tomorrow, cloudy with a good chance of showers throughout the day, a bit of wind as well with a high of 27. Friday, showers with a high of 21. Mostly clear for your weekend with highs around 24.
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Roxy Music on the Lounge. It's Claudia. Glad to have you along. Summer in full swing here in Oceanside with the Parksville Beach Festival underway and special markets and wonderful art events coming up this weekend. More info throughout the afternoon. More great music, too. 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

0: Music with style. The Everly Brothers on the lounge. So much to see, so much to do. There are some wonderful art events happening in Oceanside this weekend. The Nanoose Bay Summer Breeze Studio Tour is Saturday and Sunday. 14 studios taking part. There will also be a studio tour of San Periel and Parksville, showcasing 32 artists at 22 locations. We are so lucky. There are very talented artists here in Oceanside. There will be pottery, handcrafted bowls, painting, metal, sculpture, furniture, jewelry, and much more. In addition, there will be a silent auction to raise funds in support of local charity. The tours, self-guided. Find art tour map information at the lounge website. To top that off, the Amazing Arts Race is Saturday, Parksville, downtown. Details on that later this afternoon.
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0: That was Lionel Richie receiving a lot of tasty answers for today's table topic question. What is your favorite type of jam or jelly? It's National Blackcurrant Day. Is that a favorite? Michelle answered blueberry or cherry. Alan texted, homemade rhubarb strawberry is the jam. Ken texted, my wife makes Oregon grape jelly. That Oregon grape jelly, a popular answer for today's question. And Karen answered, blackberry jelly my mom made. I have one jar left from her and I can't bring myself to eat it. Mom's homemade jam, doesn't matter what type of berry, the best. Join in the conversation. What is your favorite jam or jelly? Post your answer at our Facebook page, The Lounge 99.9.
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0: The Lounge, that was Murray McLaughlin. Swimmers in Oceanside are going to like this news. You may have heard on Lounge News today, a plan to upgrade Ravensong Aquatic Center is back on track after a federal funding grant covering about half of the project was recently approved. It's Oceanside's only aquatic recreation facility. The revised project includes accessibility upgrades. The upgrades will also result in energy savings. There's more on that story by clicking on news at thelounge999.com. The latest local news is coming up at 4 o'clock.
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6: 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What song is coming up on the Fab 4 o'clock Beatles Break? Beatles every day after 4 o'clock news. 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
1: Good afternoon, I'm Jordan Davidson. An Environment Canada meteorologist says BC is not likely to get relief from the weather in their battle against wildfires, even after the latest threat of dry lightning passes. Colin Fong says the longer-term forecast calls for warm and dry weather to return after possible dry lightning for much of southern BC in the coming days, with a chance of lightning and some rain currently in the forecast for Nanaimo tomorrow. BC Wildfire Service has said it's bracing for a possible uptick in activity in the next few days due to the forecast of lightning and dry conditions. There are currently about 22 active wildfires across BC, but none currently on Vancouver Island. Planned upgrades to the Ravensong Aquatic Center are back on track after a federal grant covering about half the upgrades was recently approved. Last year, the Regional District of Nanaimo submitted a grant to the Green and Inclusive Community Buildings Program, along with a revised, more green and efficient improvement plan. Grant was recently approved, allowing the RDN Board to start work on a formal plan for the $13.5 million project. Grant covers up to $7 million, with the rest being paid for by the Ravensong Reserve Fund. A popular Nanaimo summer staple is back this weekend, celebrating their 40th year. The Silly Boat Regatta runs this Sunday, July 19th at Mafeo Sutton Park, with the boat building starting at 8 a.m. and the races starting at 1. Raising money for the Nanaimo Child Development Center, Resource Development Coordinator Kimberly Howland says legendary children's entertainer Fred Penner will be there to honor their 40th anniversary.
2: And we really wanted to do something that was special, and Fred had been here many, many years ago. So we reached out and asked if he would come back and do our 40th anniversary celebration with us, and he said yes.
1: Helen says they're still looking for more volunteers to help with the big event, including setup, takedown, and manning some of the booths. And a new ferry has arrived from Romania to serve the Nanaimo Harbor Gabriola Island route. Expected to start serving the route in the coming weeks, the hybrid island-class vessel has been named Island Sarlacuan, which was gifted from Nanaimo First Nation, meaning people at Nanaimo Harbor. Earlier this month, another new island-class vessel began serving the route. BC Ferries expects onshore charging infrastructure for fully electric-powered sailings linking Nanaimo and Gabriel Island will be in place next year. That's your news to 4. For more on your local stories, visit NanaimoNewsNow.com.
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1: Taking a look at sports and FIFA World Cup action today, Argentina stunned England by scoring 2 goals in the last few minutes to beat them 2-1 in semifinal action early this afternoon. Argentina will face Spain in Sunday's final in New Jersey, while England will meet France in Saturday's bronze medal game down in Miami. And Major League Baseball are still on their All-Star break, getting back to action on Friday, while the West Coast League Baseball All-Star game goes tonight in Victoria. The Nanaimo Night Owls will be represented by Ethan Reynolds and Jackson McDonald, playing in the North Division. Turning now to weather, tonight a few clouds and some wind with a low of 14. Tomorrow cloudy with a good chance of showers throughout the day, bit of wind as well with a high of 27. Friday showers with a high of 21 and mostly clear for your weekend with highs around 24. Outside right now in Oceanside, it's 24 degrees.
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We play a Beatles song for you every day right after 4 o'clock news. 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
1: That was Dean Martin on the lounge. What is your favorite type of jam or jelly? Today's table topic question. It's National Black Currant Day. Is that a favorite? Text me 250-248-8040. Barbara answered Saskatoon Berry Jam from the Goats on the Roof Market. I know the one you're talking about, Barbara. That is good. Barbara also wrote Crab Apple Jelly was a big favorite. Still is when I can find it. Cheryl likes it hot and answered Red Pepper Jelly is the one for me. And Jim answered Black Currant. Always seemed a little exotic to me. Liked it a lot, but we seldom had it. My grandma loved it. Strawberry, raspberry, grape jelly, our staples. I agree with Jim, black currant jam, a grandma jam. Although I'm sure all the grandmas out there are totally good with that. Join in the conversation. Favorite type of jam or jelly? Post your answer at our Facebook page, The Lounge 99.9.
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0: The Lounge, those were the Drifters. It will be like taking a walk at a live outdoor art gallery. Neat event coming up this weekend. Parksville downtown is the site for the amazing arts race. Saturday, the event starts at 9:30 a.m. at Memorial Plaza. Over 25 artists will compete to create a masterpiece in a time limit. They'll have 3 hours to complete their work and get it back to the McMillan Arts Center in time for judging. See artists while they create in different locations from the Alberni Highway Memorial Plaza, down Memorial Street and across McMillan and right into the McMillan Arts Center garden. Pick up a race map at the MAC as well. The Ocean Idlers will have vintage cars on display. There's going to be a lot to see. 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

0: The Lounge. That was Elvis. It is hot, sunny and hot in Oceanside. 27 degrees. That's not too bad. But with the humidity, it feels like 31. Warm temperatures tomorrow, then clouds, showers, and cooler Friday. Local news, the latest forecast. Coming up at 5 o'clock, he has played concerts in Parksville, Arrington, Port Alberni, Courtney, Campbell River, Nanaimo. He's an island favorite. And a multi-Juno Award-winning recording artist, the Lounge Artist of the Week, is next.
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